you do what they told ya. Now you do what they told ya. Now you do what they told ya. 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

0: Zelensky says Ukraine's massive weekend overnight drone attack on 14 regions across Russia was justified. And that's the latest. I'm Vicky Turner.
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0: your eyes, the marrow in the tree, the sap in your bones, same as the pistol, heavy in hand, same as the storms, spinning on Io, not a divide, that's an illusion, a collective dream, you startle and wake, salute the abyss, smile and surrender, into a glimpse, the rapturous nothing, into the arms of your captor, into the arms of the all, into the arms of the all, into the arms of the all.
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Just wanna hear you say something that you believe.

0: the history in this particular tournament is incredible for me personally.
1: Arsenal can reopen a five-point lead at the top of the Premier League by beating relegated Burnley tonight. Mikel Arteta's side cannot be crowned champions in front of their own fans, but two wins in their last two games would guarantee the trophy.
2: There's no our choice. We had the opportunity from our supporters. It's going to be a Monday night. Let's take it in a really positive way. We leave something incredible with our supporters against Atletico. If we can replicate any of that, I know that the team is going to respond really, really well.
1: Tottenham can secure Premier League survival tomorrow when they play away to Chelsea. A point or better would save Spurs and condemn West Ham to the drop. Chelsea, meanwhile, have confirmed Xabi Alonso will be their new manager starting this summer. The former Real Madrid and Bayer Leverkusen head coach has signed a four-year deal at Stamford Bridge. Chelsea's outgoing interim boss, Callum McFarlane, reckons Alonso is the right fit.
3: Great coach, massive pedigree, massive club. I think we've got really exciting players, some of the best players in the world. So, yes, it's a massive club and it will always attract top players and top managers.
1: Yannick Sinner has made tennis history, becoming just the second man to win all nine ATP Masters 1000 titles. Sinner matched the feat of Novak Djokovic with a straight sets victory over Casper Ruud in the final of the Italian Open.
4: Forces News headlines.
1: President Zelensky says Ukraine's intensive weekend and overnight drone attacks on 14 regions across Russia were entirely justified. President Trump is reportedly preparing to renew the military offensive against Iran. A row has erupted over whether to give the Royal Regiment of Scotland the Freedom of Glasgow on its 250th anniversary. And a new golf star is born, England's Aaron Rye winning the US PGA. That's the latest. I'm Adam Gilchrist.
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